sure had a point. Empathy is good, lack of empathy is bad. And now the lines of non-facts waiting to get in the conversation are longer and longer. And some people can't be beat in an argument, and we have to hold on to that hippie point harder. Empathy is good, lack of empathy is bad. Holy math says we're never not together.

Don't you know it? Don't you get it? I'm sure you do. Music is the food of love.

posts, spires, canals, cows, hay bales, telegraph wires, pylon power, farmhouse oak, chimneys, still used, domes, satellites, football pitches, faded flags and lots of dogs, neon cross on top of a block of flats and a church, not as usual.

who spend his lifetime making plans, waiting for the things to come. He was anxious and he was skilled. His lifetime dreams were not fulfilled.

The fabulous Dorsey Brothers Orchestra there with Honeysuckle Rose. You may be interested, incidentally, to know the names of some of the soloists on that particular recording. There was George Thoe on trumpet, Tommy Dorsey on trombone, Jimmy Dorsey on clarinet, Ray McKinley on drums, Bob Van Epps on piano, Skeets Herford on tenor, and the vocal trio, I'm afraid, is completely unidentified. Not to worry, though. And judging by the quality of that arrangement, although it was rather dated to our ears, it's not surprising that both Jimmy and Tommy Dorsey went on to become famous band leaders in later years. Well, let me see now. 18 minutes before 7 o'clock, and at this point I'd like to remind you that if you have any comments on the program, or there's something you'd like us to particularly play, then all you have to do is drop me a line. The address to write to is The Big Band Show, Radio Essex, 33 Avenue Road, Southend-on-Sea, Essex. Well, I think we've time for another selection from the Dorsey Brothers Orchestra of this period. This next selection, incidentally, was recorded just about a year later, February the 6th, 1935. The title, Tailspin.

0: deshalb.
1: The key. The answer. The power. My life. Don't you know it? Don't you get it? I'm sure you do. Music is the food of love.
2: I dream of music. I dream of music.

Love, it don't have to please you. Right away you might be stressed, but you wait and see. Take a breath or two or three, and maybe it'll seem the thing you learn with time is love is simple numeracy. One, two.